0: 424 SL4.
1: Okay, I'll be clear from that 9 I was on. I attached myself to the trespassing 9 in Williamsville. I'll be around today.
2: I got 824.

0: before 425. We have a neighbor deceased pending in Harpersville Town. 6714 South River Road. PC states that the neighbor moved the property line stakes and graded on his property.
1: Okay.
0: Well, you can be handled by 19 if you want for you.
1: Affirm.
0: My partner did just advise me he is requesting a 17.

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Again, 6031 Gibbs Road in regards to a 91-year-old female who had an accidental overdose. The patient is awake. Time of dispatch, 2019.

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Respond 5551 State Route 193. At the pump, vehicle smoking. 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It's going to be by the pumps, pump number 3. Vehicle smoking, no flames. It's going to be a white appear belt. 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

0: Alpha 4-4-5. I have the father of the 34 on the line, Brian Morgan. He's requesting to know information in regards to what happened. Would you like to speak to him now or later?
1: Later.
0: I copy all of us. 2032.

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0: 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The approach. Just wave me down, said your car was also struck.
1: Copy 2032.

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0: Alpha 4417, sir.
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3: 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Keenan Victor Edward, 8393, occupied times one.
0: You guys occupied times one.
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0: 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County dispatch North Kingsville, to your second page, 5551 State Route 193, the TA Travel Center, for a semi on fire. 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
0: 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That's 24. Alpha 4, 395.
2: 395, I'll check on them. I'm right around the corner.
0: Thank you.

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0: 7, that's the 4 is 43.
1: Okay, you can disregard.
0: We're 7, that's 4. You can move the property owner.
2: Tony Freeman?

0: can I dispatch to Windsor? You're needed. 7418 Liswell Road for mail. Possible heart attack. Can I dispatch to Windsor? Respond. 7418 Liswell Road for mail. Possible heart attack. I'm dispatch 2054.
1: Contact DT from this. I'm putting through my 910.
2: Confirm 2054.

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0: 424 SL Park. Looks like it's going to be 7297, and break for a 7 in the driveway. King Mary Henry 3467, King Mary Henry 3467.
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0: Manita County. Still have mutant and active, and is this on?
1: It's going to be north as well. I don't know if there's anything wrong with this.
0: Is there any additional information on the call-in on patient conditions?

0: Santa Cruz.
1: 24, I'm okay.
0: 21-2.

Taylor Copper has been LaFort. Subject is a 6 foot, 175 pound male, rolled over green with an address of 810 Sheffield Road in Sheffield Lake, Ohio. No last known location or direction of travel. Break. Abduction charge with his ex-girlfriend and has an entered felony warrant with strangulation with as well as domestic violence stalking warrant through multiple agencies. Break. Advise that he has access to weapons not of value to what kind at this time. Break. Taylor Copalert has been issued out of Lorain County for John T. LaFort. Subject is a 6 foot, 175 pound male, bald over green, with an address of 810 Sheffield Road in Sheffield Lake, Ohio. No last known location or direction of travel. Break. LaFort has a pending abduction charge with his ex-girlfriend and has an entered felony warrant with strangulation with two counts and domestic violence slash stalking warrant through multiple agencies. Break. Columbus continuing male has threatened suicide by cop in the past, as well as threatening a shootout with cops. Be advised that he has access to weapons, not advised what kind at this time. Columbus clear and ATG Northeast, do up, queue up for 5 seconds.

2106. That's a 4417.

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1: Copy, should be ending in 8594.
0: Hi, copy, 2132.
1: 425 so far. You see, only one in 19, according to the notes.
0: Offer.
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0: 7-4, will you contact Mr. Murphy and put him through my 19 also?
1: Affirm.

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0: 2012.
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0: Okay.
2: Can you check the history from yesterday to see what time the initial call came in for this?
0: Okay, stand by.

Pencil 4, 425. Just advising, we're going to have a suspicious person pending at 3304 North Ridge West in St. Brooke. Apparently there's a male that's going through every car in the parking lot trying to open up the hoods.

0: 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Go ahead.
1: Yeah, our drone does not have night vision capabilities. I suggest maybe Ashtabula Township.
0: I copy, 2226.
2: Four, sending us four.
0: Okay.
2: We'll be 33 with 1 minute silence.
0: 23, sir.

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0: Only truck I located before I got to the city at 2227 John John David 5383. It's a red Ram pickup. There's no light bar in the front of it.
1: Okay.
2: County to 790.
1: Go ahead.
2: Can you 19 into our dispatch, please?
1: Yeah, give me a few minutes. We're almost back to the station.
2: Copy, thank you. That's a 4425. Your suspicious person call, 3304 North Ridge West, Sabre Township. Our PC did state that the male left eastbound on 20 with a bright light bar between the headlights. We did advise OSP to keep a lookout.
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2: 2230.
3: Fortuna 4. 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
2: No, friend, we're working on that now.
3: Hi.
2: That's a 4410. Our PC, we got him back on the line. He is stating that he called the male's nephew and wife, and neither one of them have heard from him.
3: Got it.
2: 2231.

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1: Sierra.
0: I do have a 78 pending at Harbor Freight in the township. It was zone 10 northeast, 360 motion. They didn't make any contact with the 27.
1: Copy on 25, clears, have them check it out.
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0: 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It's going to be North Market at Walnut with King William George 8572. King William George 8572.
1: 2234.

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1: Got it.
0: Tiago was advised they're going to be sending out a page for their drone team.
1: Thank you.
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1: 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I'm in dispatch 2238.

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0: 425 and so forth. Got notes are added, and I'll be 33 for now. You can send me the 78.
1: One on North Ridge and one on Sierra 45 in Austinburg.
0: I'll do North Ridge first.
1: I copy.

0: That's 4425. That's 78. It's going to be Harbor Freight. 3315 Northridge Road East. 3315 Northridge Road East, number 480. It's going to be location zone 10, Northeast 360 motion with negative contact. I have tried the assistant manager with a negative answer.
1: Okay.

0: 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It was their own discretion. 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
0: Yeah, County, I'm going to switch over to that now, and when I get switched over here, I'll give you some more information.
2: Hi, copy. TAC 1, 2249.

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0: 25.

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1: 10, good.
0: We see him way back in the woods, in a field, if you can, cancel Jared County from.
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1: 425.
0: 2655.

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0: 2056.
2: 394 so far.
0: Go ahead.
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0: Oh, 94, your 9 is going to be 129, repeat, 129.
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0: I'm going to be in route 240 East Main Street, Circle K, for a trespassing complaint.
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0: 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Notes added 433 with one citation issue.
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0: 379.
1: 235. SO4 Orwell 350, San Jose.
2: 50, it's okay, break.
1: Go ahead.
2: Subject cooperatively left, I'll be 33.
1: 23, 5.

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1: 754,
0: you're ready. I have a 7 for you whenever you're ready.
1: Yeah.
0: John David Robert, 1278. JDR 1278.
1: A 24 that comes back on a 2010 Toyota white in color to a Robert Ferrito out of Geneva, expires 2027-214.
0: Copy, thank you.
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0: Okay, heat check's okay. We're clearing. You can go ahead and close out the call for us, and John County drone team that was here is clearing as well.
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You're needed to respond 593 Lake Road West, Unit 103. Female lift assist, no injuries. County Dispatch to State Route 5, respond. 5930 Lake Road West, Unit 103, lift assist, no injuries. County Dispatch 2344.

attending dispatch unit, Asheville Township Fire. You needed to respond 3925 North Ridge Road East, Unit 98, for a medical alarm. County dispatch to Asheville Township Fire. You needed to respond 3925 North Ridge Road East, Unit 98, for a medical alarm. Time of dispatch 2350.

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1: Correction on that data, it's going to be Louisiana, right?
0: Go ahead on Louisiana.
1: Going to be the same thing. They have assistance en route. 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
0: Is PD in route?
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0: 136 Usalma Avenue, 136 Usalma, caller states there's a male laying in his front yard. States it's the same male for previous calls, ongoing issue.
1: 392.
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0: This is the 4th.
1: 4:26.
0: I'll be out of maintenance.
1: 6:44. That's a 4:29. 609, State Brook, 2910 North Bend Road. Caller states that his cell phone was. Told him he was going to file a report. Caller was very.
0: Okay, I'll be around.
1: 6:42.

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Sullivan's house on 1492 West 14 Hill Road, west of New Lyme. It's going to be an 88-year-old male patient who's conscious and breathing, having difficulty walking due to a prior knee injury. County Dispatch 0800.

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0: for 414, because we're going to 426.
1: 426.
0: Hey, check the welfare. 76 Holcomb Road in Lenox Township. 1176 Holcomb Road. Mother of 34 has not responded several weeks. Concerned about 34. David, like to check on her.

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0: 34 be audit. 139074, 139074 miles.
1: 847.

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0: You can show an extra patrol complete of the Ashville County Nursing Home. I will be en route to that address on Wilson Avenue. There is no answer on callback.
1: 8:50.

0: That's for 426.
1: Go ahead.
0: Let's be advised. I have that. The call you're on right now on 19.
1: I think he's abusing the systems. He was just on the phone with her a minute ago.
0: He wasn't very polite with my partner.
1: I think he's upset that he didn't get the answer he wanted.
0: Copy.
1: Feel free to pass it through to my phone.
0: What do you have to do now?

0: 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Once again, you can transfer them directly to 430.
1: Copy.
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2: 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I'll be 33.
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0: 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He is a black male, has facial hair in his driver's license picture.
1: Copy, I have 27s in the driveway, eyes unready, no answer at the door.
0: What's the first 7?
1: John Zebra Mary 5240, JZM 5240. King Henry Queen 4619, KHQ 4619.
0: Okay, my partner's trying to get him on 19 for you. Or 30, both of those come back. That address.

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0: Collins for 61 North Street. Unit 4 is in Bravo. 1 North Maple Street, rather. Unit 4, B is in Bravo. And or please. County Dispatch 978.
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0: You can go to 3708 Homewood Avenue, 3708 Homewood. It's going to be reference a dog bite. We're also getting a hold of the dog warden. Caller states your daughter was attacked by a dog. It's going to be a cane corso mixed. It is contained right now.
1: Okay, so I'm going to finish up this 19. I'll head that way.

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0: First name's going to be Jessica, last name Pasco, 710 of 99. If you get a text, please.

you are needed to respond. 3703 Lake Avenue, apartment 703 at the Lakeview Towers. Again, that is 3703 Lake Avenue. 703 at the Lakeview Towers in regards to a 70-year-old female who fell. Time of dispatch 9:59.

0: 430, SO4.
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0: You said DW2, isn't it?
1: That's affirmative.
2: On the Homewood now, 430.
0: I'm sorry, say again.
2: I'm coming down Homewood now.
0: Copy.
1: Five
3: 34. 639. We're getting an alarm over there at the fire department on 6. Is everything okay over there? Coming in as a burglary alarm, the west dining hall door.
1: We'll go check now.

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1: Okay, that's clear. 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
0: 10-07.

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1: 425.

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Room A Alpha, number 18, 89-year-old female, prior fall. County Dispatch at 1027.

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0: You look up a 3 on the Janus Stevens. I think it's the 10th of the year yet.
1: Stand by.

0: out of Orwell. She is attached and cleared an alert for to View 69. Yeah, copy your last.
1: Did you copy or not copy? My apologies.
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0: Yeah, go ahead. Send 14 over here.
1: 414, do you copy?
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0: Penn Hospital, South Korea. Prax 3102 Lake Road, 3102 Lake Road. Going to be a 40-year-old male patient with chest pain. County Dispatch 1053. 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

0: 4423. It comes back to a Caden Farrell, 19-year-old male out of 4th Avenue, Ashtabula. He has a valid temporary permit. He's clear.
1: 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Thank you.

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0: Woodman near Rotary Park. There'll be a green SUV pulling a trailer rental plane.
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1: Copy, that comes back on the 1999 GMC Tana Color. Valid through 626 of this year, returns to a James Hissom, showing out of Ashtabula, 60-year-old male. Valid, clear in CIC.
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0: 604.
1: Okay, thanks.
0: Maybe my Jenna Stevens is up to this. Also, can you attach Ray Giles, please?
1: 1139.
2: 412.
1: 412.
2: I have the 7 for the trailer. You forgot to display. It's Union Boy Frank 1524. Union Boy Frank 1524.
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0: Stand by one.

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2: SO4, that's not going to be the correct one. The other one's the, I think he was at 8915, 40.

0: 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Black male, I think early 30s.
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0: 3, goes back to it. Jason Parker, 35-year-old male, out of here's your registered owner, valve clear.
1: Copy, thank you. My chat is slow today.
0: I'm 40.

South Central Ambulance, respond 293 South Maple Street, Unit 7C is in Charlie. That's 293 South Maple Street, Unit 7C is in Charlie. It's got a 47-year-old female, conscious and breathing, ill, and 50.

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1: Pencil 4354.
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1: Your squad is getting towed out to 293 South Maple Street. Unit 7, C is in Charlie for a female who's dizzy.
0: I got it.
1: 1151.
2: 45, that's
1: 45.
2: 33 from AB.

0: Alpha 4.
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2: Oh, 50.
0: Four
2: 423.
0: Verbal.
2: Break for 9. Can check the welfare in the area of Salvation Army, 2001 West Prospect, elderly female, approximately in her 70s, wearing a pink quilted jacket, gray pants, was dropped off by the city bus. She appeared to be disoriented and lost. She was wandering onto the street. Caller was concerned about her well-being. She was in front of the store. I guess an employee asked her if she wanted to come inside. She declined.
0: Check on her.
2: Well, 54.

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0: 4-3-0-4.
1: 423.
0: Oh, yeah, well, sure, on Dunbar.
1: Copy.

0: Info 4. I have a 9 that I believe could be handled by 19 as probably civil. Down in Trumbull Township, 426 has been occupied on that call. Reference, caller says he owns the property around the Hunter's Inn. He says that there, somebody's trying to put up a fence and he believes that they're on their property. He'd like to talk to a deputy, find out what his options are.
1: Central Ambulance Respond, 1351 Lakeview Drive, 1351 Lakeview Drive in Roman Shores for a 27-year-old. Has a headache and also heart pain. County dispatcher 1157.

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It's going to be an 88-year-old female who's conscious and breathing, they are dizzy. County Dispatch 1201.

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1: 12 Oaks Hill.
2: Working out of the Jefferson Community Center. 16, King King Boy 19. Although it is obstructed.

0: 34, so far.
1: 33. On my end on the computer, I'm not showing on the stop. Can you verify?
2: On my end, I am showing you on the stop, but there are having a lot of computer issues on your end, unfortunately. 423 just sent a chat about it. He contacted ID Networks.
1: Okay, thank you. I have Ohio OL for you when you're ready.
2: Go ahead.
1: 696-421, Victor Sam, 696.
2: Stand by.

That's a 412. That's going to come back to a Leah Grace, 15-year-old female in Jefferson, Ohio. She is showing valid and clear registered owner of that vehicle. Appears to be a father.

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Central 4414. 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

0: 14, what do you have?
1: 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She is not there. She's at her home in Williamsville, London.
0: Okay, I'll be clear from here, and I'll call right away.
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0: 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CAD was slow, didn't go through.
1: It came through on my end.
0: Copy.
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0: Alpha 4426. Call pending 429. Talk to the guy on the phone, but he wants to meet with the deputy. It's going to be at the intersection of Windsor Mechanicsville and Footville Richmond Road near where the Hunter's Inn is. Speed, somebody started to put a fence up and it encroached onto his property. He would like to meet with the deputy.
1: Copy, I've been around.
0: Well, 19 and I'm letting him know you're en route.
1: Copy.

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1: Could you please open me a civil call at local?
0: Well, 47.

Captain DG Northeast, prepare to copy a flag lowering announcement. In honor of Memorial Day, Governor Mike DeWine has ordered that the flags of the United States and the state of Ohio be flown as half-staff upon all public buildings and grounds throughout the state of Ohio from 12:01 a.m. until noon on May 20, 2020. Repeating, in honor of Memorial Day, Governor, the flags of the United States and the state of Ohio be flown as half-staff upon all public buildings and grounds throughout the state of Ohio from 12:01 a.m. until noon on May 25th, 2026.

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1: 12:50.

0: 6 is a 4.
1: 4, 6.
0: I'm in the...
1: We attempted to reach him by 19. He said he was nearby in the area, but not right at that location. Let me

0: ambulance respond 3031 20 3031 Logan Lane number 20. It's gonna be
1: we'll be en route for 1-3.

0: 4-4.
1: Go ahead.
0: All right, I just got off the phone with him. He's up in Geneva. He's going to call when he's back in the area, and then we can have you meet with him then. He said it'll be at least an hour.
1: All right. Thank you, ma'am.
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2: 3.
1: So 4. I got a driver slumped over the steering wheel, Jolly General Oxburg, Tom Zebra, 6516.
3: Is that going to be the Dollar General at Clay Street?
1: Clay Street, right by the entrance, they're not moving.
3: Copy.
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0: Disturbance in progress by an employee, 3400 North Ridge at the T-Mobile. My partner's still getting further. All we have is his first name is Jimmy. He was yelling. He was asked to leave. He was refusing to leave. Apparently, he's in the parking lot now.
1: 11 and 84.
0: Getting into a mob of blue and color. We're trying to get a signal to them. We'll get a direction of travel.

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0: 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It's coming in his garage door motion. They did have a reason for the four-wheeler.
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1: I'll be at 37 and 13 Mariners Point, Shaver.
0: 14, 12.

Community Care to Squad 272, you are needed to respond 3218 Altman Court. Again, that's 3218 Altman Court in regards to a 47-year-old female with chest pain. Time of dispatch 1403.

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1: Go ahead. 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

Johnson, Seabrook Fire, respond to the area of the flying J at 45 and Austinburg Road for an accident. Reported negative injuries. Everyone out of the vehicle. They are in the roadway. County Dispatch, 1417.

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0: 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They shouldn't be on the roadway anymore.
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0: I'm going to be 3584 Wright Street. I heard gunshots, probably some target shooting, but I'm going to see if I can locate and make sure it's in a safe manner.
1: 4-2-4.

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0: 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Signal 9, Walmart, in the office, reports theft in progress. They think he might attempt to run.
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0: Clues K9 in the area, 1901 Lefevre, Harper's Field, 1901 Lefevre. They say it's going to be a shepherd pit bull mix with a running around the caller's backyard.

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1: 74. 430.
0: I'm outside of Walmart.
1: 1446, I believe they were in the loss prevention office.
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0: 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Nora Mary. 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
0: Terrence Devane, 43-year-old male, showing out of Aqua County, showing vehicle not valid suspended with a valid.
1: Good.
0: Can't be out of 522 bench, 52 here for driving under suspension.
1: Copy. Speed advised there. 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

0: County to Spanish Sabre. Respond 3720 Northridge West. A lantern of Sabre, room 1021 for a male unresponsive left arm weakness. County Dispatch Saybrook responds. The lantern of Saybrook, room 1021 for a male unresponsive left arm weakness. Clear 1453.
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0: 430S04.
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0: You can just show that or notate that that mail's been trespassed, and you can show me 33.
1: Question.

0: the 4-4. Can you advise on 215?
1: Go ahead.
0: 2 feet for George Joel, 2 feet for non-support out of ATSO. Advise,
1: please.

0: 480, yes, so far.
1: 80, good.
0: 43.
1: 1500, SO4, 430.
2: 430.
1: What's the male that you were just out with? Is he still there?
2: Negative. He got on a van taking him back to his halfway house.
1: I copy.

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2: Sir, respond 4769 Montgomery Road for a female headless. Dispatch, Windsor, respond 4769 Montgomery Road for a female headless. 0 15 02.

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1: 23.
0: Just advise, if you're standby on South Ridge West at Saybrook, you're being loaded.
1: Okay, I wasn't aware until now. Standby, I am at West Maple and Wheeler Creek. I'll head that way.
0: What's the topic? 15-3.
2: Four, 57 SO4.
0: 57. Take care, sir.

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1: Copy, 1512.

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1: 1526.

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1: You're needed to respond 1227 West 3rd Street. Again, 1227 West 3rd Street. In reference to a male with difficulty breathing, dispatch 1528.

0: Ford. 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T2 is here, however, the homeowner is not. Had explained to him that we can't break into the house. He'll go back when the owner gets back later. 3-3.
1: 3329.

0: That's a 426.
1: 426 West.
0: Advising your standby you were on earlier was 426. Calling back in about minutes ago, stating that he was on his way there. We did advise him to call when he was a couple minutes.
1: I'll be en route. What's the actual location I'm going to be meeting him at?
0: The mail could not advise the actual location.
1: You can let him know I'll be away for him at the Hunter's Inn. I'll be clear of this extra patrol.
0: Copy.

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1: Thank you.
0: You're welcome, 1548.

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0: 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How's my 41 right now? First one's going to be Union 888-532. Union 888-532. Break for a second.
1: Go,
0: reach second field. Second's going to be King Tom Zebra 6554. King Tom Zebra 6554.
1: Copy, would you like read back or just cash with me?
0: You can go ahead and get back.

0: I got your first one comes back on a 08 Chevy truck, unknown color, listed prior 25 of 26 to a Jennifer Hubbard. On a 50 blue in color to a Donna Foss, shot of Geneva.
1: Yeah, we have 19 for either of these parties.
0: Stand by, I'm sorry.

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0: Disregard, I did not realize you're on 19.
1: Can you transfer one of them to my 19? Try, we'll go with one and then go the other. Go ahead.
2: That open door on the east side of that building, if you walk in it and go up the stairs to the left, there's a separate apartment. That's the only apartment in there. Just knock on that door.
1: They got the bottom door deadbolted.
2: Oh, they didn't have a bottom door the last time.
1: Say again. I got Band 41 out here.
3: They didn't have a bottom door the last time I was there.
1: Okay, yeah, there's definitely a bottom door that's got a brand new deadbolt on it.

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1: 30.
0: Excuse me for a threat call, 32 Blair Avenue, 3220 Blair Avenue. Caller advised that his street is threatening to be Blair. He is requesting a 17.
1: Twenty.
0: 16 minutes.

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1: Thank you.
0: 6-4.

4, DW2. Chief, for the call on the Fever Road, called back in and was wondering if you were responding and advised that he was en route.

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1: Okay. Can you give me a 19 when you get a moment?
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1: 14.
0: It's going to be referenced to a suspicious activity that occurred on Monday. PC states that she's dropping off a lawnmower to somebody in the area, and she was driving down the road in a male located at 1485 March Road, shot a BB gun at her and hit her back window. She's requesting a 17. She lives on Graham Road. Can you take

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0: 423-20 in
1: Tipo. Reference to 29 Northbend Road. It was for a theft. Our caller was back on the line advising that he wants another deputy out there. Caller did sound point 19, say that we were playing games and wants the deputy to retrieve his phone from the neighbor.
0: Okay, I'll call him.
1: 1621.

0: 19 Hinn, can you start making your way towards 430? We have negative answer on 19 for Hinn or the PC.
1: Okay.
0: 6-22.

0: Alpha 4, 426.
1: 426.
0: For a civil matter, PC states that the repossession man is trying to take the vehicle. He's been asked to leave and he will not, and apparently he's being rude.
1: Does that have anything to do with Benson Auto?
0: Negative, not that we are aware of.
1: All right, copy. I'll add notes. I'll start heading over there.
0: Copy, thank you. Alpha 4, 430, go ahead.
1: 4.
0: 30, go ahead.
2: I check okay if you're trying to get a hold of me. For some reason, my 41's not getting out.
0: I copy that you check okay. 1624. That's 4423.
2: 1629
0: DB. That's 4423. You can disregard it going to 430.
1: Copy. 20 and 45.
0: 1625.

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0: I'll be out at 3218 Latimer, speaking to the other party.
1: Copy, 1627.

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1: This is going to be 3001 East Union Road, 3001 East Union Road. Caller advised that the repo man was at their house. They do have no trespassing signs. Requested the male to leave, and he would not, and he's being rude.
0: Out of my way.
2: Another party by 19. He's been trying to get the phone back all day. They're going to settle between themselves. 33.
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1: 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Go ahead. When you're in better areas, we can notify ODOT and what kind of sign.

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1: 4 Jinx.
0: Are they meeting me on March or are they going to Graham?
1: She advised to meet her on Graham. I updated your 39 to her address.
0: Copy.
1: 1633.

0: FFR 430 says, sir.
1: I'm okay.
0: Just advising, we're going to have a fraud pending in Plymouth Township on Green Hill Road.
1: Copy.

0: 455 SO4.
1: Yeah.
0: Signal 5, west door is open.
1: 1636. This is 4426, I have the female back on 19 coming through. 1636.
2: I'm not seeing anything on South Main. I'll go check North Main.
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0: currently the elderly female is in the vehicle and is getting more confrontational. He's got her in the lift, taking it in the air. I'm going to snap it up a little bit.
1: Hi, copy, 63.
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0: 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I didn't see anything out of the ordinary. I'll be 33.
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1: 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She noticed it about 2 days ago.
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1: 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County Dispatch State Road response post 40 West 13 at clear 1658.

0: 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I should be clear here momentarily.
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1: 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Alpha 426, Spencer.
0: 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No further, please.
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2: 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Well, be en route to 48 Janet Ave. It was called into my department directly. 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
1: Okay, copy 1710.

0: 426.
1: 9 bending on Linden Street in Jefferson. Our PC states that one of his neighbors in the area had his landscaping company blowing the grass into the roadway. He requests for somebody to stop and speak with him to have him clean it up.
0: All right.
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0: Go draw.
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1: Next is going to be 527 Linden Street. 527 Linden Street. PC states that the male that lives at this 43 had his landscaping company blowing grass into the roadway. He'd like somebody to speak with him about it.

0: Mary, George, Alpha, Romeo, Tango, Nora, Edward, Romeo. The date of birth is going to be 1/14/88.
1: Back just touched.
0: Just touched.

0: 24 is reporting.
1: And
0: 33, no status.
1: 73.

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1: Okay.
0: 73-7.
1: 36-04.
0: Good.
1: 379.
0: 73-7.
2: 455-04.
0: Good.
2: 33.
0: 73-7.

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1: Good.
0: That's a correction on the location of that 13. It's going to be at the Jefferson High School.
1: 1725.
2: 426 SO4.
1: Good.
2: You were probably at

0: 14th and so forth.
1: 23.
0: Notes added, 33.
1: 33.

172, you are needed to respond 2535 Highland Circle. Again, that is 2535 Highland Circle in regards to a 76-year-old male who is ill. Time of dispatch, 1748.

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0: WTSO4, I'm almost 43. Send it to their guy.
1: 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They're advising that their dog Warren is unavailable. 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
0: Taking disturbance in progress, Resolution Apartments, 3912 Resolution Avenue, Apartment 218. Caller is here with a client. States that you can hear a male and female arguing in this apartment. Unknown if it's physical at this time.
3: 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Rigid.

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0: 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We got a service in progress.
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1: In.
0: In service, 13 high school.

0: 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Got it, the maintenance car has one.
1: 18-06.
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0: 423.
1: Correction, I'll be in the event date of birth, standby.
0: I copy, you gave me correct.
1: Tables. 3/27/1988.
0: You revised last time.
1: Young Edward Adams,

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0: of report units information. That's affirmed. She's valid, clear. Male is showing suspended, but clear.
1: Okay.
0: Agency.

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1: Thank you, sir.
2: Six, 6 to see him.
0: Go ahead.
2: We found a trooper. Medical emergency, so we're stopping. Asked us to stand by, so we're...
0: Six.

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1: 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County dispatch to South Central Ambulance, we find State Route 87, State Route 45, Bloomfield, car versus Amish buggy, female with leg injury, juvenile with head injury, clear 1828.
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1: 8337. SO 4 or 351, connecting back.
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1: Is that a Tom Blizzard on 19 for you?
0: Room through.
1: 18:41.

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1: 1846.

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15-1 SO4. I've been back and forth on 322 multiple times. I can now find this meter. I'm going to be 33 for now.

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1: 34, Austin Lake Road.
0: We still have the father on 19. Would you like to speak with him? He's out driving around looking for...
1: Negative. Tell him the 17 with new Echo 43.
0: Copy.
2: Only two SO4.
0: 22.
2: 3743.
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1: Seven.
0: 33. D3.

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1: 36.
0: 33 D2.
1: 38. SL 4 4 34, status check.
0: We're okay.
1: 19-8.

0: so far. Yeah, the check the well being pending.
1: Offer him on Avenue.
0: Copy.
1: 2820 Avondale Avenue. Caller request check for well-being on a male and female unknown names that live here. They have a dog, and they stated that they haven't seen it in a month.
0: All right, from Jefferson.
1: 21.
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1: One sixty, got it.
0: 9 to 21.

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1: Thanks.
0: 33D1.
1: Sounds like a great plan. Wow, 2122 fever. 22 fever road. Neighbors that live here. Yeah. Also believe that possible 69 trafficking.
0: Copy.
1: 942.

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1: Yes, she is.

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1: I'm passing LaFevre on my way home. Did you want a second unit?
0: Yeah, I'll be in the area shortly. I'm just coming out of Jefferson.
1: Copy.
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0: Lookout's going to remain the same, except for she was last seen wearing a green t-shirt, possibly with a cat logo on it, black shorts, medium length black hair, brown eyes. Was last seen approximately about an hour and a half ago, heading south on Austin Road by multiple individuals, 42 on any possible destination, no known friends.
1: I copy, 947.
0: 430, press the 4. Also, special attention to Geneva.
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0: 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Check up over ATG Northeast, 3361.
1: That's okay.
0: Travis.

0: 5 on.
1: I copy. Is there any other?